0: Remember music. Remember music.
1: This program is this. This program is this. Program is this. Remember music. Remember music.
0: Japanese music. 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

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But you were there to catch me. 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

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What gives? 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Hey, with one why? 8 hours later, you say your phone died. Yeah, I

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Who says, here's two bits, go and eat.

When I try hard and scheme and plan to look as good as I can. Who says, look at that handsome man?